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message about her loving. 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
1: Good morning. The national inflation rate inched upwards to 3% in July from 2.8% in June. Stats Canada data shows much of that increase is attributed to higher gas prices. The year-over-year cost of groceries rose by 3.1%, but that was down from 3.9% in June. PEI's inflation rate rose to 4%, up from 3.8% the month before. An island woman's pleaded guilty to stealing nearly $13,000 from the Cornwall Veterinary Clinic. 49-year-old Kelly Marie Hennessy pleaded guilty to theft over $5,000, according to The Guardian. Crown attorney Ben Campbell told the court an investigation found just under $13,000 missing from clinic deposits. Hennessy, a former employee and manager, admitted to police she took the money to pay debts. Hennessy has no criminal record, and the judge ordered a pre-sentence report with the sentencing set for October. Island Mounties arrested four impaired drivers in separate incidents over the weekend. Stratford RCMP arrested an 18-year-old Friday night after a report of erratic driving. Queen's District Mounties arrested a male youth early Saturday after a single vehicle crash on Union Road. King's District officers arrested a 46-year-old man Saturday evening after a rollover in Albion. Then Queen's District Mounties arrested an 18-year-old early Sunday after a crash in Bonshaw. Snowshoe hares appear to be more common across the island since Fiona. That's according to wildlife biologist Gary Gregory with the PEI Fish and Wildlife Division. He says islanders are reporting seeing more of the animals, which are hares rather than non-native rabbits. No formal tracking data exists, but Gregory says the 2022 storm's dense debris created ideal cover and new growth boosted winter food. He tells CBC that advantage will ease as the debris breaks down. He's advising people as well, don't feed the hares. A neighbor jumped into action to rescue two horses from a barn fire in Rustico Friday morning. Firefighters received the call around 11:45 after a neighbor heard a loud bang and saw smoke coming from the barn. The fire destroyed the building, but nobody was hurt, and the horses got out safely. Firefighters remained on the scene until late afternoon to extinguish the flames. The cause remains under investigation. In sports in the major leagues, Red Sox hammered the Arizona Diamondbacks 11-1 at Fenway. The Jays and Yankees were off. Now you're up to date. I'm Darryl Good.
2: Spud FM weather for Summerside. Cloudy skies today. Winds from the southwest 20, becoming southeast 20. Highs 26, humidex 33. Showers tonight, windy, lows 18. On Wednesday, cloudy, chance of a shower, highs 22. Thursday, a mix of sun and cloud, highs 23. And then on Friday, cloudy skies, highs 24 degrees.
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Olivia Rodrigo, Drop Dead on Spud FM with Paul M., opening up the 6 o'clock hour here on this Tuesday morning. Good to have you along with me this morning. Hope your day's getting off to a good start. Here's Hoser, Too Sweet.

0: That's Hoser and Too Sweet on Spud FM with Paul M. here on this Tuesday. When Hilarion Thériault felt his time was coming at age 71, he decided to leave a will, an uncommon occurrence for Acadians in the 19th century. That's because many Acadians did not have much property to pass down. After the Acadian deportation, many lost their land and homes. Additionally, Roman Catholics in the province were not allowed to own property until the 1780s. And while many occupied the land they lived and worked on, they struggled for decades to get land titles. But Thériault was, as his will puts it, unwilling to die unprepared. Colby Goody, a postdoctorate fellow at Dalhousie University, studied Thériault and 23 other wills from the small Acadian community of Clare, Nova Scotia, to better understand how some families navigated the legal and religious practices associated with grief and death. It's simultaneously both an act of resistance, but also adherence. Acadians using the model that's already there. These Anglophones' property lines, said Goody, but they're also making clear that this is the will of a Roman Catholic. Now, Thériault asked that his debts be paid and that reparations for many wrongdoings he made in his memory. This will also, that he said, that he wanted to provide peace for his family. Now, Maurice Basque, a historian at the University of Moncton, said these wills were written in the context of great social shunning of Acadians. In 1755, the Lieutenant Governor Charles Lawrence ordered the deportation of the Acadians after they refused to align themselves with the British Crown. Thousands were forced out of their homes, and many also escaped into the woods and to Quebec. Basque said Acadian land became the property of the Crown, which distributed among settlers from New England. It was a plan for decades of the British to replace the Acadian population, said Basque.
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0: Spud FM weather for Summerside. Cloudy skies today. Winds from the southwest 20, becoming southeast 20. Highs 26, humidex 33. Showers tonight, windy, lows 18. On Wednesday, cloudy, chance of a shower, highs 22. Thursday, a mix of sun and cloud, highs 23. And then on Friday, cloudy skies, highs 24 degrees.
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0: And that's Bruno Mars. Risk It All on Sweat FM. This is kind of like a, I don't know, a bad dream, a dream that you might have. Anyway, one of the Calgary Zoo's grizzly bears spent some time on the other side of the enclosure. A spokesperson for the Wilder Institute, Calgary Zoo, told CBC 1-year-old grizzly bear Fitz exited his habitat at about 7:30 in the morning on Sunday. Established emergency response procedures were immediately activated, said the communications manager. The zoo's animal care and security teams responded along with the Calgary Police Service. Fitz was successfully immobilized, and our animal care team safely relocated him back to his house space. There were no injuries to guests, staff, or volunteers, or animals. The incident happened before the zoo opened to the public, but the Wild Canada area where the zoo's bears are housed remained temporarily closed while other teams completed a full assessment of the area before reopening in the afternoon. Our team will be reviewing the circumstances of the incident as part of our established post-incident procedures. We do not have any further information to share at this time.
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1: Good morning. Ottawa's going to spend millions of dollars on the ferry link to the Île-Nomade-Lyon in Surrey. Minister of Transport Stephen McKinnon announced in a news release the government's awarded a $32 million contract to Dexter Construction of Nova Scotia to replace the movable transfer bridge at the ferry terminal. McKinnon says a competitive Canada depends on safe and reliable transportation links that keep people and goods moving across the country and to global markets. In eastern Canada, he says ferry services are essential lifelines that connect communities, strengthen local economies, and grow interprovincial trade. Three Rivers Council says Montague's paramedic station will be demolished and replaced with a new facility. Island EMS says the 20-year-old building on McIntyre Avenue is just no longer suitable for renovations. The new 4,800-square-foot station will go on the same property. A mobile mental health team currently operates elsewhere due to space limitation. Island EMS adds demolition will start soon with construction set for this fall. A temporary site will keep services running, according to The Guardian. RCMP say a third of their online child abuse cases on the island now involve AI-generated material. Constable Tim Kaiser tells CBC AI is used to generate or manipulate images, and it's becoming difficult to distinguish from real ones. The criminal code treats AI-generated material the same as real depictions. RCMP also warn about deepfakes used in sextortion cases. Police are urging young people to be cautious about sharing images online. No changes at the pumps this morning. IRAC kept regular self-serve gas at $1.89.6 a liter in its Tuesday setting. Premium, a minimum $2.02.3. Diesel remains at $2.43.7 a liter, and furnace oil maxes out at $1.84.4 with taxes. Charlottetown's getting a new chocolatier. Peace by Chocolate, which was formed in Antigonish by a refugee family fleeing the war in Syria over 10 years ago, has chosen Charlottetown for its first chocolate operation outside Nova Scotia. Owner Tarek Haddad opened his newest Peace by Chocolate store at Royalty Crossing at the end of July to mark the company's 10th anniversary. Haddad said the new store is about more than just expanding his business. He tells The Guardian his family has traveled across Canada and PEI has become a regular destination. They find the people of PEI have such big hearts that they wanted to share it with everyone, so they're opening a chocolate shop in Charlottetown. In sports on the diamonds, Red Sox had an easy 11-1 win over Arizona. The Blue Jays and Yankees had the day off. Now you're up to date. I'm Daryl Good.
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4: Spud FM weather for Summerside. Cloudy skies today. Winds from the southwest 20, becoming southeast 20. Highs 26, humidex 33. Showers tonight, windy, lows 18. On Wednesday, cloudy, chance of a shower, highs 22. Thursday, a mix of sun and cloud, highs 23. And then on Friday, cloudy skies, highs 24 degrees.
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0: That's music from Bella Kay, and I love it. I love it. I love it on Spud FM with Paul M. here on a Tuesday. Time for our Vogue Optical web poll question of the day. We ask a different question every day, Monday through Friday at this time, and we post our question over on our website, spud.fm. Now, the question we are asking today, is it time to stop the legal sale of tobacco and tobacco-related products? Yes or no? Now, a new series of graphic images warning people of the dangers of smoking, from mouth cancer to heart disease and stroke, have rolled out across Canada. The 13 new warning labels have been required on cigarette packages as of August 1st. The new warnings come as the federal government pushes to reduce tobacco use to less than 5% by 2035. And according to Health Canada, about 48,000 people die every year in Canada from tobacco use, which the department says is associated with more than 40 debilitating and often fatal diseases and can make common illnesses more deadly. Now, cigarettes have killed more than 1 million people in Canada since the year 2000. That's what Health Canada says on its website. And arguments for stopping the sale of tobacco, a public health crisis, an economic burden, preventable deaths, against stopping the sale of tobacco, personal freedoms, black market and crime. You're going to see them somewhere. It's a lot like drugs, I suppose. And an economic disruption, a ban would lead to job losses in the tobacco industry. So what do you think? Weighing all that, is it time to stop the legal sale of tobacco and tobacco-related products? Our question is over at spud.fm. We'd love to hear from you. Spud FM weather for Summerside. Cloudy skies today. Winds from the southwest 20, becoming southeast 20. Highs 26, humidex 33. Showers tonight, windy, lows 18. On Wednesday, cloudy, chance of a shower, highs 22. Thursday, a mix of sun and cloud, highs 23. And then on Friday, cloudy skies, highs 24 degrees.
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2: Good morning. The national inflation rate inched upwards to 3% in July from 2.8% in June. Stats Canada data shows much of that increase is attributed to higher gas prices. The year-over-year cost of groceries rose by 3.1%, but that was down from 3.9% in June. PEI's inflation rate rose to 4%, up from 3.8% the month before. An island woman's pleaded guilty to stealing nearly $13,000 from the Cornwall Veterinary Clinic. 49-year-old Kelly Marie Hennessy pleaded guilty to theft over $5,000, according to The Guardian. Crown attorney Ben Campbell told the court an investigation found just under $13,000 missing from clinic deposits. Hennessy, a former employee and manager, admitted to police she took the money to pay debts. Hennessy has no criminal record, and the judge ordered a pre-sentence report with the sentencing set for October. Island Mounties arrested four impaired drivers in separate incidents over the weekend. Stratford RCMP arrested an 18-year-old Friday night after a report of erratic driving. Queens District Mounties arrested a male youth early Saturday after a single vehicle crash on Union Road. King's District officers arrested a 46-year-old man Saturday evening after a rollover in Albion. Then Queens District Mounties arrested an 18-year-old early Sunday after a crash in Bonshaw. Snowshoe hares appear to be more common across the island since Fiona. That's according to wildlife biologist Gary Gregory with the PEI Fish and Wildlife Division. He says islanders are reporting seeing more of the animals, which are hares rather than non-native rabbits. No formal tracking data exists, but Gregory says the 2022 storm's dense debris created ideal cover and new growth boosted winter food. He tells CBC that advantage will ease as the debris breaks down. He's advising people as well, don't feed the hares. A neighbor jumped into action to rescue two horses from a barn fire in Rustico Friday morning. Firefighters received the call around 11:45 after a neighbor heard a loud bang and saw smoke coming from the barn. The fire destroyed the building, but nobody was hurt, and the horses got out safely. Firefighters remained on the scene until late afternoon to extinguish the flames. The cause remains under investigation. In sports in the major leagues, Red Sox hammered the Arizona Diamondbacks 11-1 at Fenway. The Jays and Yankees were off. Now you're up to date. I'm Daryl Good.
3: Spud FM weather for Summerside. Cloudy skies today. Winds from the southwest 20, becoming southeast 20. Highs 26, humidex 33. Showers tonight, windy, lows 18. On Wednesday, cloudy, chance of a shower, highs 22. Thursday, a mix of sun and cloud, highs 23. And then on Friday, cloudy skies, highs 24 degrees.
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That's Dominique Fike and Baby Doll on Spud FM. That opens up the 7 o'clock hour here on this Tuesday. Harry Styles now in American Girls.

0: And that's Harry Styles with American Girls on Spud FM here on a Tuesday. Australian beef is on Canadian supermarket shelves at much lower prices than Canadian beef. Now, I noticed that, and I've noticed it rather quickly because, my son is living and working, his family, in Australia, right? And so, you know, anytime you see something like that, and then I talked to him about it, I said, look, I'm over at Sobeys or Superstore or whatever, and I got some Australian beef. I can pick up some Australian beef here. Now, some producers are concerned about their products being undercut, and some consumers are just happy to have an affordable option, right? I mean, you'd like to have steak, but you don't want to have to bring your banker in to buy it. Tyler Fulton, president of the Canadian Cattle Association, said the Australian option has been around for years. Recently, there's been an increased visibility to consumers as to the choice, in particular with some of those steak-type cuts, he said. Many factors contribute to the price difference, he told CBC. The Australian production model is a grass-based system that commonly has a short grain feeding at the end of it. So the result is really a product that is leaner, doesn't tend to have quite the same marbling, and therefore isn't as preferred in Canada as compared to the Canadian-produced beef. And let me tell you, we have some pretty darn good beef here in Canada. In particular, we have some pretty good beef here in Atlantic Canada and on Prince Edward Island. But anyway, the other likely big factor here is that retailers will use it as a loss leader, as a tactic. And I can see that too, because once grocery prices, they're out of here. I mean, and so, you know, people complain about that. And so if retailers want to soften the blow, then they'll, well, as it says in this story, maybe use the Australian beef as a loss leader. People get their beef and maybe stop complaining about the high prices. I don't know. I don't think that would ever happen. Australia has made more access to Canadian beef markets since 2018, when the Comprehensive and Progressive Agreement for Trans-Public Partnership did come into effect. Now, Fulton said the same agreement benefits Canada in a similar way, allowing preferred access to countries like Japan and Vietnam. Now, while we wish it was Canadian, there's an acute purpose for really bringing in some imported beef, he said. It fills a short-term need or void in supply, and I don't think that there's a big concern for a Canadian beef producer standpoint about seeing a product like Australian beef that we have confidence in their standards, but quite simply just isn't the same quality. And I would probably agree with that.
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0: Spud FM weather for Summerside. Cloudy skies today. Winds from the southwest 20, becoming southeast 20. Highs 26, humidex 33. Showers tonight, windy, lows 18. On Wednesday, cloudy, chance of a shower, highs 22. Thursday, a mix of sun and cloud, highs 23. And then on Friday, cloudy skies, highs 24 degrees.
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3: Good morning. Ottawa's going to spend millions of dollars on the ferry link to the Île-de-Madeleine in Surrey. Minister of Transport Stephen McKinnon announced in a news release the government's awarded a $32 million contract to Dexter Construction of Nova Scotia to replace the movable transfer bridge at the ferry terminal. McKinnon says a competitive Canada depends on safe and reliable transportation links that keep people and goods moving across the country and to global markets. In eastern Canada, he says ferry services are essential lifelines that connect communities, strengthen local economies, and grow interprovincial trade. Three Rivers Council says Montague's paramedic station will be demolished and replaced with a new facility. Island EMS says the 20-year-old building on McIntyre Avenue is just no longer suitable for renovations. The new 4,800-square-foot station will go on the same property. A mobile mental health team currently operates elsewhere due to space limitation. Island EMS adds demolition will start soon with construction set for this fall. A temporary site will keep services running, according to The Guardian. RCMP say a third of their online child abuse cases on the island now involve AI-generated material. Constable Tim Kaiser tells CBC AI is used to generate or manipulate images, and it's becoming difficult to distinguish from real ones. The criminal code treats AI-generated material the same as real depictions. RCMP also warn about deepfakes used in sextortion cases. Police are urging young people to be cautious about sharing images online. No changes at the pumps this morning. IRAC kept regular self-serve gas at $1.89.6 a liter in its Tuesday setting. Premium, a minimum $2.02.3. Diesel remains at $2.43.7 a liter, and furnace oil maxes out at $1.84.4 with taxes. Charlottetown's getting a new chocolatier. Peace by Chocolate, which was formed in Antigonish by a refugee family fleeing the war in Syria over 10 years ago, has chosen Charlottetown for its first chocolate operation outside Nova Scotia. Owner Tarek Haddad opened his newest Peace by Chocolate store at Royalty Crossing at the end of July to mark the company's 10th anniversary. Haddad said the new store is about more than just expanding his business. He tells The Guardian his family has traveled across Canada and PEI has become a regular destination. They find the people of PEI have such big hearts that they wanted to share it with everyone, so they're opening a chocolate shop in Charlottetown. In sports on the diamonds, Red Sox had an easy 11-1 win over Arizona. The Blue Jays and Yankees had the day off. Now you're up to date. I'm Daryl Good.
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5: Spud FM weather for Summerside. Cloudy skies today. Winds from the southwest 20, becoming southeast 20. Highs 26, humidex 33. Showers tonight, windy, lows 18. On Wednesday, cloudy, chance of a shower, highs 22. Thursday, a mix of sun and cloud, highs 23. And then on Friday, cloudy skies, highs 24 degrees.
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0: Sophia Camara and Girls Like You here on Spud with Paul M. As we check in with you on this Tuesday, our Vogue Optical web poll question of the day, it's a big one. Is it time to stop the legal sale of tobacco and tobacco-related products? Yes or no? I mean, we know that tobacco is not great for your health. Costs a lot of money. People buy it anyway. But then, you know, it's going to be on the market like drugs, I suppose, if you're going to stop selling cigarettes. And people want to smoke cigarettes, there's going to be a way that they're going to get their cigarettes to smoke. So what do you do? So it's the question we're asking right now. Is it time to stop the legal sale of tobacco and tobacco-related products? What do you think? Yes or no? So our question is over at spud.fm, and we'd love to hear from you.
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0: Spud FM weather for Summerside. Cloudy skies today. Winds from the southwest 20, becoming southeast 20. Highs 26, humidex 33. Showers tonight, windy, lows 18. On Wednesday, cloudy, chance of a shower, highs 22. Thursday, a mix of sun and cloud, highs 23. And then on Friday, cloudy skies, highs 24 degrees.
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Alexander Stewart and Broken by You here on Spud. We're heading to 8 o'clock here on this Tuesday morning. Singer and actor Selena Gomez was sued Thursday by investors who say she committed fraud by failing to fulfill duties to build and promote her mental health startup. The plaintiffs invested nearly $1.2 million U.S. in WonderMind Global, which was launched in 2021 with a pitch to help users strengthen their mental fitness, according to lawsuit filed in federal court in Delaware. Investors said they were told by Gomez, one of the biggest celebrities on the social media circuit with more than 500 million followers, that it would be actively, as she would be actively involved in building the company as head of marketing. They argued that Gomez and other company leaders failed to deliver on promises

0: 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There was no legitimate enterprise in the works, much less a lucrative one, the plaintiffs added, saying the company failed to meet even its most basic obligations, such as timely paying its employees and as well its vendors.
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3: Good morning. The national inflation rate inched upwards to 3% in July from 2.8% in June. Stats Canada data shows much of that increase is attributed to higher gas prices. The year-over-year cost of groceries rose by 3.1%, but that was down from 3.9% in June. PEI's inflation rate rose to 4%, up from 3.8% the month before. An island woman's pleaded guilty to stealing nearly $13,000 from the Cornwall Veterinary Clinic. 49-year-old Kelly Marie Hennessy pleaded guilty to theft over $5,000, according to The Guardian. Crown attorney Ben Campbell told the court an investigation found just under $13,000 missing from clinic deposits. Hennessy, a former employee and manager, admitted to police she took the money to pay debts. Hennessy has no criminal record, and the judge ordered a pre-sentence report with the sentencing set for October. Island Mounties arrested four impaired drivers in separate incidents over the weekend. Stratford RCMP arrested an 18-year-old Friday night after a report of erratic driving. Queens District Mounties arrested a male youth early Saturday after a single vehicle crash on Union Road. King's District officers arrested a 46-year-old man Saturday evening after a rollover in Albion. Then Queens District Mounties arrested an 18-year-old early Sunday after a crash in Bonshaw. Snowshoe hares appear to be more common across the island since Fiona. That's according to wildlife biologist Gary Gregory with the PEI Fish and Wildlife Division. He says islanders are reporting seeing more of the animals, which are hares rather than non-native rabbits. No formal tracking data exists, but Gregory says the 2022 storm's dense debris created ideal cover and new growth boosted winter food. He tells CBC that advantage will ease as the debris breaks down. He's advising people as well, don't feed the hares. A neighbor jumped into action to rescue two horses from a barn fire in Rustico Friday morning. Firefighters received the call around 11:45 after a neighbor heard a loud bang and saw smoke coming from the barn. The fire destroyed the building, but nobody was hurt, and the horses got out safely. Firefighters remained on the scene until late afternoon to extinguish the flames. The cause remains under investigation. In sports in the major leagues, Red Sox hammered the Arizona Diamondbacks 11-1 at Fenway. The Jays and Yankees were off. Now you're up to date. I'm Daryl Good.
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5: Spud FM weather for Summerside. Cloudy skies today. Winds from the southwest 20, becoming southeast 20. Highs 26, humidex 33. Showers tonight, windy, lows 18. On Wednesday, cloudy, chance of a shower, highs 22. Thursday, a mix of sun and cloud, highs 23. And then on Friday, cloudy skies, highs 24 degrees.
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That's Chapel Rowan and Hot to Go on Spud FM, opening up the 8 o'clock hour here on this Tuesday. We have a birthday to tell you about here. Birthday greetings going out this week to Natalie Ling. And happy 49th birthday from your daughter, your son-in-law, and grandson. Okay? So, Natalie Ling, celebrating a birthday this week. 49th birthday. And this birthday wish comes from your daughter, your son-in-law, and grandson. And of course, we here at Spud FM, well, Natalie Ling, we hope that you had or will have just a dandy day on your birthday. Here's Zara Larson.

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0: Spot FM weather for Summerside. Cloudy skies today. Winds from the southwest 20, becoming southeast 20. Highs 26, humidex 33. Showers tonight, windy, lows 18. On Wednesday, cloudy, chance of a shower, highs 22. Thursday, a mix of sun and cloud, highs 23. And then on Friday, cloudy skies, highs 24 degrees.
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0: The Weekend, Dancing in the Flames on Spud FM with Paul Am. Here on a Tuesday, Ottawa's calling it the largest clean energy investment in North American history. Prime Minister Mark Carney was in St. John's, Newfoundland, Labrador, Monday to announce a new agreement on the Churchill Falls and other electricity projects in Labrador alongside Newfoundland Premier Tony Wakeham and Quebec Premier Christine Fréchette. We are finally turning the page on one of the darkest chapters in our history and replacing both the notorious, both the 1969 Churchill Falls Agreement and the 2024 MOU with a better deal for all of us, said the Newfoundland Labrador mayor. Now, the trio of leaders gathered on Pier 17 amid picturesque ocean background as details of the new deal were touted. The deal will provide $10 billion in federal financing to upgrade and expand the Churchill Falls Generation Station, develop the Gull Island Hydroelectric Project, build transmission lines, and implement a 2,000-megawatt onshore wind energy project in Labrador. With the exact location and other details for that wind project under consideration by Newfoundland and Labrador Hydro. And according to the federal government, although these projects represent the largest clean energy investment in North American history, with a value of nearly $70 billion, it will nearly triple the current generating capacity of Churchill Falls with enough power to light, heat, and cool all homes in Toronto, Montreal, and Vancouver combined.
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And that's Tate McRae with Revolving Door. We are heading to 8:30 this morning with a news, sports, and weather update with Niall Horan and Taste So Good.

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4: Good morning. Ottawa's going to spend millions of dollars on the ferry link to the Île-de-Madeleine in Surrey. Minister of Transport Stephen McKinnon announced in a news release the government's awarded a $32 million contract to Dexter Construction of Nova Scotia to replace the movable transfer bridge at the ferry terminal. McKinnon says a competitive Canada depends on safe and reliable transportation links that keep people and goods moving across the country and to global markets. In eastern Canada, he says ferry services are essential lifelines that connect communities, strengthen local economies, and grow interprovincial trade. Three Rivers Council says Montague's paramedic station will be demolished and replaced with a new facility. Island EMS says the 20-year-old building on McIntyre Avenue is just no longer suitable for renovations. The new 4,800-square-foot station will go on the same property. A mobile mental health team currently operates elsewhere due to space limitation. Island EMS adds demolition will start soon with construction set for this fall. A temporary site will keep services running, according to The Guardian. RCMP say a third of their online child abuse cases on the island now involve AI-generated material. Constable Tim Kaiser tells CBC AI is used to generate or manipulate images, and it's becoming difficult to distinguish from real ones. The criminal code treats AI-generated material the same as real depictions. RCMP also warn about deepfakes used in sextortion cases. Police are urging young people to be cautious about sharing images online. No changes at the pumps this morning. IRAC kept regular self-serve gas at $1.89.6 a liter in its Tuesday setting. Premium, a minimum $2.02.3. Diesel remains at $2.43.7 a liter, and furnace oil maxes out at $1.84.4 with taxes. Charlottetown's getting a new chocolatier. Peace by Chocolate, which was formed in Antigonish by a refugee family fleeing the war in Syria over 10 years ago, has chosen Charlottetown for its first chocolate operation outside Nova Scotia. Owner Tarek Haddad opened his newest Peace by Chocolate store at Royalty Crossing at the end of July to mark the company's 10th anniversary. Haddad said the new store is about more than just expanding his business. He tells The Guardian his family has traveled across Canada and PEI has become a regular destination. They find the people of PEI have such big hearts that they wanted to share it with everyone, so they're opening a chocolate shop in Charlottetown. In sports on the diamonds, Red Sox had an easy 11-1 win over Arizona. The Blue Jays and Yankees had the day off. Now you're up to date. I'm Daryl Good.
5: Spun FM weather for Summerside. Cloudy skies today. Winds from the southwest 20, becoming southeast 20. Highs 26, Humidex 33.

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0: And that's Jade LeMack running home on Spud FM with Paul M. on a Tuesday. Our Vogue Optical web poll question of the day today: is it time to stop the legal sale of tobacco and tobacco-related products? Yes or no? Our question is over at spud.fm, our website, and we'd love to hear from you. The question we left you with on Friday, or yesterday rather, not Friday, but yesterday: what is your level of concern when it comes to the world population? Are you very concerned, somewhat concerned, but have no concern whatsoever? 60% said they have no concern. 20% each said they are very concerned or somewhat concerned.
1: Boom, just like that. It's Van Cameron here from the Summerside Raceway. 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
0: Spud FM weather for Summerside. Cloudy skies today. Winds from the southwest 20. Becoming southeast 20. Highs 26. Humidex 33. Showers tonight. Windy. Lows 18. On Wednesday, cloudy. Chance of a shower. Highs 22. Thursday, a mix of sun and cloud. Highs 23. And then on Friday, cloudy skies. Highs 24 degrees.
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0: That's Con the Artist and Where's Your Girlfriend here on Spud FM with Paul M. A reminder that starting Friday, this Friday, the Kensington Harvest Festival, it goes from August 21 to August the 25th. So that's Friday right through until next Tuesday. And starting on Friday, there will be exhibitor booths showcasing and selling their products from 7 until 10. Of course, that will be at the Credit Union rink in Kensington. And then at 8 o'clock on Friday, they have a dance. Down with Darby, special guest, Route 225. The doors are going to open at 7. Tickets are $15 in advance, $20 at the door. Tickets can be purchased at Ruby's Counter, Mel's Petro. And it's a 19 and over event. It's, like I said, located at the Credit Union Center in Kensington. And then you'll just see activities happening. It's a big weekend, of course. They've got the parade happening, all sorts of things happening here at the Kensington Harvest Festival. And what's the theme this year? Harvest Hoedown is the theme.
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0: Shaboozy and Cowgirl on Spud FM with Paul M. Now, happening Thursday, opening up Thursday here in Summerside, we have our second baseball national championship in 3 weeks. This time, it is the prestigious Ray Carter Cup 15U tournament. It gets underway on Thursday. Action starts at 9 in the morning with Newfoundland, Labrador, and Nova Scotia teeing it up at 9 o'clock at the VIV field. PEI is going to play New Brunswick 12 noon on the VIV. And then Prince Edward Island will play again after the opening ceremonies. They'll play at 7:45 in the evening Thursday on the VIV field against Newfoundland, Labrador. I mean, the between the VIV field and the Legends field, it's wall-to-wall, Thursday, Friday, Saturday, and Sunday, the finest 15U baseball players in the country.
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0: Spud FM weather for Summerside. Cloudy skies today. Winds from the southwest 20, becoming southeast 20. Highs 26, Humidex 33. Showers tonight, windy, lows 18. On Wednesday, cloudy, chance of a shower, highs 22. Thursday, a mix of sun and cloud, highs 23. And then on Friday, cloudy skies, highs 24 degrees.
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0: Loud Luxury and the Kid, and these nights on Spud FM with Paul M. Volunteers are needed. The 2026 Ray Carter Cup is here. And part of that is the Cavendish Fry Truck has been confirmed for the championships all 3 days, or 4 days, rather, Thursday through until Sunday. Now, they would, the organizing committee, and in particular the people on the committee of the Cavendish Fry Truck, they'd like some, they'd like to have a few more volunteers. Shifts are from 11 until 2, or 2 to 6, or 6 to 10. Those shifts go every day for 4 days, the 20th to the 23rd. And I mean, if you give a shift, that would be awesome. If you gave more than that, that would be great as well. But, you know, just a shift would be great if you could do that. You can contact or text 902-954-0885, 954-0885, to confirm or at least inquire for more information about being a volunteer on the fry truck.
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0: Spot FM weather for Summerside. Cloudy skies today. Winds from the southwest 20, becoming southeast 20. Highs 26, humidex 33. Showers tonight, windy, lows 18. On Wednesday, cloudy, chance of a shower, highs 22. Thursday, a mix of sun and cloud, highs 23. And then on Friday, cloudy skies, highs 24 degrees.
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1: And that's Olivia Rodrigo, Drop Dead, opening up the 11 o'clock hour on Spud with Paul M. on this Tuesday. Here's Drake with Rihanna. And Too Good.

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0: And that's Maroon 5. Christina Aguilera moves like Jagger on Spud FM. The Harvest Festival, Kensington Harvest Festival, gets underway Friday, this coming Friday. 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It's a 19-plus event. So that's kind of this Friday with the dance at 8 o'clock kind of gets things going for the Harvest Festival.
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Spud FM weather for Summerside. We're looking at mainly cloudy skies today. There's a chance of shower or drizzle this afternoon. Amounts 5 millimeters. Winds from

0: 25 degrees.
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0: Taylor Swift on Spud FM. We're heading to the noon hour here on this Tuesday. And first, we have a birthday greeting to go out. And this is a birthday greeting going out to Marcus McKinnon Molyneux. And going to be celebrating, or is celebrating, a 13th birthday today. So happy 13th birthday to Marcus McKinnon Molyneux from Abigail and Dad, celebrating at Camp Seggy this week. So having fun at Camp Seggy this week is Marcus McKinnon Molyneux, celebrating a 13th birthday. And Marcus, we here at Spud FM, well, we hope you have just a dandy day as well for your 13th birthday.
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0: If this program seems to be going by too fast, press the pause button. Pause button. And rewind the tape a little. 5, 4, 3, 2, 1.
1: Yes! Back in the day, replay.

Well, that song originally recorded in 1972 by Lori Lieberman, but this version released in 1996 by the Fugees. Love that song. I sing along every time I hear it. It's Jen along with you today for the Back in the Day replay and something to think about on this Tuesday. I can really relate to this one. I have four cats at home, so listen to this question. 29% of cats have destroyed this. What do you think that could be? I have a list of things that my cats have destroyed, but we'll find out that one answer before 1 o'clock. Don't go anywhere. Right now, back to the music. It is the Back in the Day replay with Britney Spears.

0: Before you go, there's something I want you to have.
1: Oh, it's beautiful. But wait a minute, isn't this...
0: Yeah, yes it is.
1: But I thought the old lady dropped it into the ocean in the air.
0: Well, baby, I went down and got it for you.

0: A great tune from Dream going back to 2000 and He Loves You Not on the Back in the Day replay. It's Jen along with you. And did you know today is Couples Day? Yeah, it is. Maybe just, you know, think of a way to celebrate. Maybe go on a little date, a walk or some dinner out maybe, or just hang out. I work with my husband. Yes, we actually do work together. And so far, so good.
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4: Back in the Day replay.

Music from TLC, that was Waterfalls on your Back in the Day replay. And we're going back to the music, but here's a little fun fact about this song. Ricky Martin, of course, I love this tune, and it's one of my favorites ever. But Ricky Martin originally was in the band Menudo way back in the 80s, way, way, way back. You might remember that one. Menudo guest starred on Love Boat. So if you find that episode, go have a watch. A very young Ricky Martin, one of my favorite tunes. Here's She Bangs.

0: milkshake on your Back in the Day replay. That's a great one, too. So earlier I was saying today is National Couples Day. It is August the 18th. There are 74 days left until Halloween. I like to throw that in once in a while just to give you all perspective on exactly where we are through the summer. Checking a few celebrity birthdays on this date. Frances Bean Cobain, daughter of Kurt Cobain and Courtney Love, 34 years old today. Christian Slater, 57 today, and Edward Norton, great actor, 57 years old. If you're celebrating, have a great day.
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0: Well, Black Eyed Peas are getting it started, but we are winding things down on your Back in the Day replay. But I love that song. It is a good one. Heading into 1 o'clock, but I gave you something to think about earlier this hour, so let's dive into that, shall we? 29% of cats have destroyed this. I have 4 cats at home, and they've destroyed pretty much the whole house. But the answer to this one, the drapes. They like to climb on the drapes. I have a kitten who is probably about 8 weeks old at this point, maybe 9 weeks old. And she climbs the curtains all the time. She climbs the curtains. She likes to climb your pant leg. Anything at all that she can climb, she does. So I definitely agree with that one. 29% of cats have destroyed those drapes. Have a great day. We'll be back in again tomorrow morning.
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1: 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Sometimes it's the beat. 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

0: 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Good afternoon. Welcome to it. It is Tuesday, August 18th. It's the 230th day of the year. There are 135 days remaining until the end of the year, 20 days left until Labor Day, 74 days left until Halloween, and there are 129 days left until Christmas.
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0: 102 Spud FM. That's the way. Good afternoon. And don't forget about the best hour in radio. In my opinion, it is the back in the day replay. Mandy Moore, Fugees, Britney Spears, Ricky Martin, just to name a few that you would have heard of, from today. And you can catch that every weekday from noon until one right here on 102 Spud FM.
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0: Pelle K. I love it. I love it. I love it on 102 Spud FM. Before that, you heard Delaney Jane. Coming up, we've got DBBVS.
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0: Cameron Whitcomb and Quitter on 102 Spud FM. Welcome to the 3 o'clock hour on this Tuesday. And it looks like we're going to be getting some rain for the next couple of days, maybe some thunder showers as well. We've got full weather details coming up. And then it looks like it's going to turn nice by Thursday, Friday, Saturday. So get through a couple of days of, you know, a little bit of rain, maybe some thunder showers, something like that. We've got lots of great music on the way. Stick around. 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

0: 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This is what it feels like on 102 Spud FM. We've got Gracie Abrams on the way.
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1: Well, good afternoon. Federal government has awarded a $32 million contract to replace the transfer bridge at the Surrey Ferry Terminal. The Transportation Minister, Stephen McKinnon, says Dexter Construction of Nova Scotia will build the new bridge. It connects the ferry to the terminal for passengers and vehicles. The Surrey Terminal serves a year-round route to Quebec, carrying about 135,000 passengers every year. Design work starts immediately, with construction expected by summer of 2028. A temporary fixed bridge will maintain operations during the project. A cool, damp spring has caused tar spot fungus to appear on Norway maple trees across the island. Arborist Kurt Laird says he's hearing from many islanders about trees losing leaves early. And the province tells CBC it's a common fungal disease that poses no public safety risk. Laird says treatment is difficult and most cases do not need it. He recommends keeping trees healthy and collecting the fallen leaves for disposal. A new passport is helping hikers track their progress across 12 trails. Island Trails Executive Director Galen Gillis McCarran says the passport launched in July to add fun and competition to hiking. Hikers can use a paper passport or an app, scanning QR codes or using stampers along the trails. Once they complete all 12, they become Dirt Red Seal certified. Kevin Lewis of Stratford and his wife were the first to finish, hiking from July 25th to August 8th, according to The Guardian. He says it felt like a treasure hunt and helped them explore more of the island. A Winnipeg couple is working through a bucket list mission to visit every national park in Canada. Yvonne Kyle and her husband Colin have already reached at least one park in every province and territory. The idea formed after a Nahanni River trip in the Northwest Territories when low visitor numbers for remote parks inspired her to see them all. They spend a couple of days at each site hiking and canoeing. Recent stops include Greenwich and PEI National Park and Sable Island off Nova Scotia, where they watched wild horses, according to CBC. Kyle says the journey, which they may take, or which might take them another decade, helps people love and protect the country's diverse landscapes. And the Canadian Coast Guard says the country's largest icebreaker, CCGS Louis Saint-Laurent, reached the North Pole this week. The vessel is collecting high-resolution geoscience and hydrographic data during its 2026 Arctic deployment to help define Canada's continental shelf under the United Nations Convention of the Law of the Sea. Now, the work supports Natural Resources Canada and Fisheries and Oceans Canada. The National Defense Minister, Dave McGuinty, calls the arrival of an important milestone that advances scientific knowledge and reinforces Canada's sovereignty and security in the North. Coast Guard Commissioner Kevin Rousseau credits the crew's professionalism for enabling safe operations that support northern communities and government priorities. In sports and baseball, the Blue Jays start their series in Tampa Bay with the Red Sox hosting the Diamondbacks, and the Yankees are visiting Baltimore. Now you're up to date. I'm Sheldon McLeod.
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0: Taylor Swift with I Knew It, I Knew Ya on 102 Spud FM. Good evening. I've got your celebrity birthdays on the way, lots of great music, and 95% of people share this with a family member or friend. What is it? 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What is it?
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2: Red wine. Let's go to the beach, each, let's go get a wave. 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

0: 102 Spud FM. That is Love Me if you're celebrating a birthday today. First of all, happy birthday to you. You're also celebrating with Frances Bean Cobain is 34. Andy Samberg is 48. Christian Slater is 57. Edward Norton is also 57. And Dennis Leary is 69. If you're celebrating a birthday, happy birthday to you. Hope you have your cake and eat it too.
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1: Well, good afternoon. 1 year later, an RCMP continued to investigate a shooting in Urbanville that left two people dead. Now, officers responded around 8 o'clock Friday night, August the 8th of last year, to reports of shots fired on Route 125, also known as Hackmatack Road. A vehicle had crashed into a ditch. A 35-year-old man had died at the scene from gunshot wounds. A 50-year-old woman suffered serious injuries and later died in hospital. Both deaths are being investigated as homicides. Corporal Gavin Moore says such incidents are uncommon on the island, and the force takes the probe seriously while protecting investigative details. The families have asked for privacy. Anyone with information is asked to contact West Prince or East Prince RCMP or Crime Stoppers. The province is expanding fertility treatment support with a lifetime maximum of $20,000 per household, regardless of income. The new program replaces previous annual limits and income thresholds, giving applicants more flexibility, according to the province. Funding covers in vitro fertilization, intrauterine insemination, consulting fees, and prescribed medications. Budget 2026 had added just over $700,000 to the program. Eligible expenses from January 1st of this year may also qualify for reimbursement in some cases. Premier Rob Lance says the changes make care more affordable on a long and emotional journey. Health Minister Corey Deagle says the updates respond to feedback for greater choice and accessibility. Fuel prices unchanged following the latest adjustment by the Island Regulatory and Appeals Commission. Regular gas remains between $1.89.6 and $1.90.8 a liter. Premium between $2.02.3 to $2.03.4. IRAC says diesel prices range from $2.43 to $2.44.8 per liter. And furnace oil is capped at $1.75.6. The commission says Brent crude was trading at 88.89 cents U.S. a barrel yesterday, compared with to $65.85 1 year earlier. IRAC's next scheduled pricing adjustment will be on Friday. The province has decided to decline a federal offer to let rural employers hire more temporary foreign workers. Ottawa offered to raise the cap on low-wage temporary foreign workers from 10 to 15% of a workplace, according to CBC. Now, the province says the measure was not needed after reviewing the needs of island employers. The change would have affected 14 employers in about 46 positions, mostly in accommodation and food services. The Canadian Federation of Independent Business calls the decision unfortunate, while a migrant worker advocate says fewer workers could mean fewer people exposed to abuse and exploitation. New study out this week shows rising temperatures due to climate change pose a more serious threat to seniors than previously thought. Jen Nicholson explains.
2: In the study, researchers worked to determine how often global warming will push temperatures to levels that elderly people cannot tolerate. The study concluded that intolerable heat will be experienced at much larger scales and for longer durations, affecting far more people than previously estimated. The countries facing the greatest threat were said to be those with high levels of poverty and little access to cooling. The researchers are calling for the world to cut emissions of planet-warming greenhouse gases and for future heat plans to prioritize vulnerable older people. For MBS News, I'm Jen Nicholson.
1: Canadian and U.S. negotiators are expected to meet once again today in a last-minute effort to avoid new American tariffs on about $30 billion worth of Canadian goods. Trade Minister Dominic LeBlanc could meet with U.S. Trade Representative Jamieson Greer, followed by a possible call between Prime Minister Mark Carney and President Donald Trump. The new tariffs are set to take effect just after midnight at a rate of up to 50% on products, including liquor, hockey equipment, wood, and paper. Canada wants the tariffs dropped and existing duties on steel, aluminum, autos, and lumber reduced. The U.S. is seeking concessions on Canadian liquor, autos, and dairy imports. In sports and baseball, the Blue Jays are in Tampa Bay tonight to start a series. The Red Sox host the Diamondbacks, and the Yankees visit Baltimore. Now you're up to date. I'm Sheldon McLeod.
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0: Matt and Say So on 102 Spot FM. Good evening. If you're on your way home from work, I hope you have a safe commute. If you're already at home, welcome to Tuesday evening. If you're still at the office or at work, hang in there. Hopefully you don't have too much longer to go. Going to take a little look back what happened on this day in history coming up. And 95% of people share this with a family member or friend. What is it? It's their password.
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0: and Cowgirl on 102 Spot FM. Let's take a little look back what happened on this day in history. In 1868, helium is discovered. Also on this day in 1872, the first mail order catalogs were sent out. On this day in 1920, the 19th Amendment to the Constitution was ratified, giving all women the right to vote. On this day in 1969, Woodstock concluded with a performance by Jimi Hendrix. And it was on this day in 1992 that Larry Bird announced his retirement. Little look back what happened on this day in history.
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Thought you buried me, but I'm alive and living my best life. 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Yeah, I was hot then, but I'm even hotter now.

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